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0: It's Chicagoland's free country. It's B-Dub, and you know how we all became amateur germ experts a few years ago? We've slipped a little. Experts say there are three things you should always wash your hands after touching. Touchscreen kiosks, one of them. Grocery cart handles, and your own phone. Which is rude because my phone has been through more with me than some of my friends. The grocery cart one makes sense. Hundreds of people grab that handle every day. The touchscreen itself, checkout, same deal. But the phone got me. Like, I take that thing everywhere. The grocery store, the bathroom. By the way, what did we do without phones when we went to the bathroom years ago? Then 5 minutes later, I'm holding it 6 inches from my face while watching dog videos. Honestly, I'm less worried about the grocery cart than I am the gas pump. If you've ever seen someone finish pumping gas and immediately grab a beef jerky without washing their hands, you've seen enough. Carry the hand sanitizer. It's cheaper than getting sick.
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0: 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They call themselves Montana Bar Fairies. And if you leave your car overnight at a bar because you took an Uber, cab, or got a ride home, they might leave a $5 coffee gift card under your windshield wiper. I love this idea. Instead of punishing bad decisions, they're rewarding good ones. Plus, after a night out, coffee is probably exactly what you're looking for the next morning. Let's be honest. We've all walked out into a parking lot and thought, well, that's going to be tomorrow's problem. Turns out tomorrow's problem now comes with caffeine. It's a pretty solid trade. That's your good vibes.
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4: One of the five actually looked at us and said, if you name it Penny Mustard, I won't work here anymore.
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4: There were so many people thought it was the dumbest thing ever.
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4: 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It's a little weird.
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What is driving the viral moments and the response to Baby Blues from Ashley Cook? She gives us her insight, her opinion on that coming up.

0: It's Chicagoland's Free Country at 98.3 and 102.3. Ashley Cook's officially in the Baby Blues era and on with us right now. That song has gone so viral for so long. People can't get enough of it. What do you attribute that to?
1: You know, I don't know, because, and I've asked myself this too, because I was like, oh, is it just the moment? Is it just the fact that it's a cool moment? And it's, you know, it's like a interaction thing that's making it happen. But no, I really think it's just the song. Like when I first started teasing that song on social media, the demo of the song, which is still the sound that's on TikTok that I end up using, the song itself started seeing a lot of, you know, videos made with it and people asking for it in shows and requesting it. And so I think that was before the moment ever even existed. So I think it just has this kind of earworm thing to it. I think it's just the ease of it. The baby, put those baby blues away. It's so easy to sing and get stuck in your head. And I think it just happened. But then moments is, you know, the nature of life, right? And so I think that this moment did take it to the next level of people going, oh, that's the girl from the thing that with the guy with the blue eyes, like even on Broadway a couple nights ago for 4th of July, people were stopping me left and right saying like, you're the girl that does the blue eyes thing. You're Ashley Cook, right? I'm like, yeah. So it's like people are registering it in a world of short attention spans on social media. They're seeing this moment of connection and going, oh, that song. So it is taking it to the next level. But I think the song itself just has like a catchy, earwormy thing to it. So I love it.
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Shout out to Pam and Wheaton, also Carrie and Gurnee. They were listening to the show this morning, got their DuPage County Fair passes. It's coming up next weekend. All the live music and the fair food and the carnival rides. You want to go? I'll hook you up again here tomorrow morning after 9 a.m. I'm Drew Walker. Hope you have a great Tuesday. Love you for listening here at Free Country.

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0: Corey Kent, Co Wetzel, Rocky Mountain Low kicks off the countdown right now. Number

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0: 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A gas station in Beverly Hills is about to open that feels less like a place to buy unleaded and more like a place to brunch. It's B-Dub. This place is called Maggie's Refuel. And they're talking fresh pastries from local bakeries, fancy coffee, premium soft serve, EV chargers. And yeah, you can still grab a bag of Flamin' Hot Cheetos because apparently some tradition should never die. The idea is inspired by convenience stores in Japan and those nice highway shops in Italy, which is great. But I'm pretty sure my local gas station's idea of curated is deciding which roller dog has been there the shortest. Beverly Hills gets artisanal croissants. The rest of us are just hoping the windshield squeegee at least has some fluid in the bucket. The nickname for this place? Hilarious. People are calling it Woke Bucky's.
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Ian Munson's got a new song out called Love is Blind. He's opening up a bar in Deadwood, South Dakota, and he's hanging with us next week. If you've got a question for Ian Munson, make sure to DM me at B-Dub Radio.

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I've got your most wanted song of the day ready to go. It's brought to you by T-Mobile, the biggest song in country music, according to you, next.

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1: Well, this is fun. Thunder this weekend. If you're going, you're still trying to grab your wristbands with us through tomorrow. Saturday night at 8 p.m., just announced at the Senorita Cabana Club, Dasha will be your guest bartender. Stop by, she'll pour you a drink. This is all part of Thunder's 30th anniversary celebration weekend. Dasha, guest bartender. Love that. And our brand new weekend show with Emily, She's Country. Every Saturday morning from 6 to 9, it's a perfect way to start the weekend celebrating all the females in country music, the songs and the stories. Well, Emily mentioned something about Ella's loving life again, a nod to Ella's grandma in the lyrics. Growing up, Ella would stop by, couldn't find grandma at the house, so she'd call out for her and would get a yoo-hoo back. Ella put it in the song. I had no idea. Emily told us about it, and now I hear it.
2: See that red bird, hear that front porch swing.
1: 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Love cool stories like that. She's Country, back this Saturday morning, 6 to 9 with Emily. And that's your country snack pack. 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

Good morning, good morning, good morning, good morning. Oh my gosh. 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Okay, the keyword right now is Riley, driven by Hawk Volkswagen of Joliet. R-I-L-E-Y. Riley Green, one of our headliners this weekend. It's going to be so much fun. 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

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Coin! She's like, what about the coin winner yesterday? I said, coin. She's like, Note or No, K-I-O-N, as an abbreviation. I know, random tangent. It's early. We're here together. 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
1: This was a fun surprise yesterday. Chris Young is doing an acoustic Christmas tour. Remember, we saw him last year at the Rialto in Joliet. This year, he's only doing four shows. Closest he gets to us is Effingham downstate and French Lick in Indiana as well. Those tickets are on sale soon through his socials. And I wanted to give a heads up. Have you heard our new weekend show called Cheese Country with Emily every Saturday morning from 6 to 9? Perfect way to start the weekend, celebrating all the females in country music, the songs and the stories. Well, Emily mentioned something about Ella's Loving Life Again, a nod to Grandma in the lyrics. Growing up, Ella would stop by and couldn't find Grandma at the house, and she'd call out for her, and she would get a yoo-hoo back. Well, Ella put it in the song. I had no idea about this. Emily told us last weekend, and now you got to hear it.
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0: I have to go see Toy Story 5 at some point. I've been saying this on the show every day. New from that soundtrack, Taylor Swift, I Knew It, I Knew You, now here at Free Country at 98.3 and 102.3. Let's free fall back into 2007 this morning. Third song from his debut project called Sinners Like Me. A song that like peaked at number 17, but anytime the Chief is in Chicagoland, this is a massive sing-along. And my favorite story, one that Eric Church tells often, first time performing at Joe's Bar, a guy named Ed Warm, he is the owner of Joe's, a wonderful ambassador to all things country music from Chicago to Nashville, taking a chance on Eric and his guys. How many people do you think were in the audience for the very first Eric Church show at Joe's? Nine. Nine people on the floor at Joe's Bar downtown on Weed Street. Eric counted them out. Nine. And he said that he and the guys decided right before they came down the stairs, they were going to do a stadium show. They were going to give it all they had for nine people playing like they were playing for a sold-out show. The very next year, they played Joe's Bar, sold out, over 1,000 people. And he tells this story at every big stage he's been at Chicagoland, okay? Follow your dreams. Trust your gut. This is Eric Church, Guys Like Me, free falling back to 07 this morning here at Free Country.
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Where would you like to fly to see Luke Combs? 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
2: Today, a little bit cooler. 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Only a high of 91 today. Fair overnight, and then we get 93 tomorrow.

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1: Now, if you love Kenny Chesney, you love Nashville, you're up for a road trip. Well, his new exhibit at the Country Music Hall of Fame opens next week. 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
1: Let's get rolling on the 90s at 9. Spinning the wheel, where are we going to land? What are we going to do? We're going to kick it off with Brooks and Dunn. Song to introduce him to. Ooh, okay. The dress was red. Is that a good hint? And yes, I actually, that's a pretty good impersonation. The dress is red after Brooks and Dunn for the 90s at 9.

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He is our On the Featured star. On the Featured, what am I talking about? On the Record is our new feature where we find a star who has a brand new song, and we love it so much, and we introduce it to you. That is him, Ian Munsick. It is Love is Blind, new now at Chicagoland's Free Country at 98.3 and 102.3. I only just recently learned about him probably about a month and a half ago, but our boss, Gordon, has been a super fan of him, and his voice is infectious, isn't it? Every-

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0: So what do we learn on the show today? Daylight saving time. Are you a fan of it? Does it throw you off? There is a bipartisan effort to make it permanent, and it is one step closer to becoming law because the House of Representatives overwhelmingly approved the measure yesterday. OMG. Okay, we're going to be watching that. Today's National Hot Dog Day. The hot dog that all of us really want to try is the Jersey Italian dog because it's topped with potatoes, peppers, onions, and pita bread. And okay, maybe I'm just the number one fan of that. I want potatoes in my dog, all right? And if you are a neighbor of Country Thunder in Twin Lakes, and you live within 3 miles of Thunder, they have a huge sale for you today at Thunder, $150 for the entire weekend. 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
0: I'm Drew Walker. Love you for listening. Have a fantastic day. Hannah B. is in next. Still more opportunities for the wristbands, and you qualify for the ultimate platinum upgrade. 10:05, your next shot is minutes away, and then free to fight after all day with Hannah and Leah on the ride home. I'll catch you back here early tomorrow morning. Thanks for playing. Peace. Oh yeah, Tucker Wetmore, new now. Who told you that?

0: Chicagoland's known him for 20 years. Same for Nashville.
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1: If you're a fan of Kenny, if you love Nashville, if you're up for a road trip, well, his new exhibit at the Country Music Hall of Fame opens next week. 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

0: 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It's Chicagoland's Free Country. Ladies, you might be someone's girl soon.
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0: you're planning on flying United Airlines anytime soon, they're getting rid of some of their middle seats. They've replaced the seats with a table that stretches from armrest to armrest and can be shared by passengers on either side. Honestly, I kind of like this because the middle seat is a no-go for me. 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

Keith Urban going to be taking over Country Thunder this weekend. 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

It's the most wonderful time of the year, but also the most stressful time of the year. Last weekend was Windy City Smokeout. This weekend we got Country Thunder, which means I have to find four more outfits to wear. I know. Because, ladies, we can't just be happy with what we have in our closet, right? It's Riley Green, Think As You Drunk, Chicagoland's Free Country.

0: Yesterday, I ran into Leah with her son and daughter, the two youngest, and oh my goodness, they are just the sweetest. They came into the studio and gave me a hug, and it just made my day. And one of my favorite segments that Leah does is Country Kids Say What? That's coming up at 5:20, and before that, she's got the Daily Download coming up at 2:20. I'm Hannah B. Out of here. Stay cool. Honestly, I just want to go jump in a pool yet again. I'll talk to you tomorrow at 10. As always, sending you positive vibes. 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

0: Long live Florida Georgia Line. Here it is, Chicagoland's free country. I'm Leah. Hope you're having a great hump day. They are getting back together, playing shows in 2027. Here's Tyler Hubbard talking about that.
1: We got some things in the works for next year. We're excited. BK and I have been hanging out, having a good time, and, kind of itching to get back on stage. So we'll probably put some shows together next year, and about as much as we planned at this point. We're both excited. It's going to be a fun year next year. Everybody.

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0: And if you're looking for love, guys on social media are listing all the girl flexes that instantly make them attractive. When are the girls going to list the guy flexes? I'm Leon, your hump day here at Chicagoland's Free Country. If you are wondering what it is that you can do to be more attractive, ladies, if you could hear my eyes rolling on the radio right now, well, a couple things listed: sense of humor, problem-solving skills, curious about the world. You don't necessarily have to be smart, just like to learn and find the world to be an interesting place. Emotional maturity is on there, comfortable with power tools. I could handle a power tool. Not posting on social media so much. Good posture. Throw those shoulders back, girls. And then I had to laugh at this one because I actually dated a guy who thought this was the grossest thing I ever did. But it's listed, again, guys listing these girl flexes that make them attractive. Picking stuff up off the floor with their toes. I could be in a competition on that one.
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0: As kids, we were messed up. And I say we, even though I never did this. Did you ever take a magnifying glass to an ant and sizzle it? That's messed up. I can say I never did that. I watch kids do that, though. I'm Leon, your hump day here. It is Chicagoland's free country. Speaking of ants, an ant biology expert, because, yes, that exists as a job, says that when you see an ant inside your home, you shouldn't squish it. That's the first thing I do. If I have an ant in my house, I squish it. Second thing I do is I scream at my kids and my husband about picking up their trash. We have ants. But when you do that, it actually releases pheromones and it signals to the other ants in the colony to come rush into the house and carry out the body. So really, you're inviting more ants into your home. And then they say, I love this, this is cherry on top, the best thing that you can do is set it outside. So here's me trying to pick up an ant. I don't even know how that's possible, but I guess I could put my hand down, let it crawl on me, and then throw it, which would be equivalent to falling 300 ant stories out the door.
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2: 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And I thought, oh, she'll be back, till she turned around.

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2: Another hot one today, sunny in 95, 74 overnight, cooling off just a little bit tomorrow, 90 for a high, but smoky from those wildfires. 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

Our Summer of a Thousand Koozies rolls on this weekend alone. 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Hi there, it's Drew Walker. Hope you're having a great Wednesday. Love you for listening. I'll see you back here early tomorrow morning at 6.

0: I've said it before and I'll say it again. I would not last in this day and age of dating. I would be terrible at it. It just seems so stressful. So dating apps, even though they've made it easier to sift through hundreds of potential dates for better or worse, well, now they're about to get less personal. Leah, on your ride home, here it is, Chicagoland's free country. There's a dating service that's taking off on college campuses. It's called Ditto, and it's a full-on, we knew this was coming, AI experience, bringing profiles to life as agents. It's going to match you with one person a week and even plan your dates. It's trying to help you out with the too many choices, right? And there are too many choices when it comes to a lot of things. I get overwhelmed when I pick out paint for my house. Shoot, when I pick up paint for my nails, I can't imagine being on a dating app right now.
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Our Summer of 1,000 Koozies rolls on this weekend alone. We're looking for you in Plainfield. We're going to be in Antioch-on-the-Water, in Waukegan, Vernon Hills, and Braidwood. That is a lot of fun. 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Hi there, it's Drew Walker. Hope you're having a great Wednesday. Love you for listening. I'll see you back here early tomorrow morning at 6.

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0: I don't have anywhere to go, not for another hour or so, but a quick heads up about tomorrow. We could see some hazy, smoky skies from the Canadian wildfires, so just keep that in mind. If you're planning to be outside for a while, especially if you are headed to Country Thunder, Leah, on your ride home, here it is, Chicagoland's free country. And if you don't have plans to head to Twin Lakes, well, you can save. Yeah, Free at Five After is wrapped up here, but details on how you could save some dough, four-day wristbands coming up next.
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1: If you're a fan of Kenny, if you love Nashville, if you're up for a road trip, well, his new exhibit at the Country Music Hall of Fame opens next week. 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

0: And just like that, Wednesday's in the books. Have a great night. Enjoy the rest of your week. And if you're headed out for live music this weekend, have an absolute blast. Drink a lot of water. I've told my son and his girlfriend that about a million times. I'm Leah. I'm out of here. I'll talk to you tomorrow. Same time, 2 o'clock. Until then, be nice to each other. You don't know what anyone else is going through. B-dubs up on the way next on Chicagoland's Free Country. Bye.
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